just kept on going. And so castles made of sand slips into the sea.

makes you hate them, because you can't replace them. Why do I still hold on? Why do I still hold on to feelings when they're wasted?

0: and discipline remains, mercifully.
1: Yes, and neither would you, Derek, this star nonsense.
0: Yes, yes.
1: Which is it?
0: I'm sure of it.

0: on your floor.
1: Craving sanctuary and nourishment, encouragement and sanctity and more.

boom, cha cha ping ping, boing ping boom, cha cha ping, boing ping boom, cha cha ping, boing ping boom, cha cha ping, boing ping boom, cha cha ping, boing boom, cha cha ping, boing boom, cha cha ping, boing boom, cha cha ping, boing boom, cha cha ping, boing boom, cha cha ping, boing boom, cha cha ping, boing boom, cha cha ping.